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5: From the Storm Team 2 Weather Center. Severe storm warnings this afternoon with heavy downpours and some flooding. Our real temp of 98 felt like 110. Overnight low around 80. And more chance of afternoon thunderstorms and highs in the 90s throughout the weekend.

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0: 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Are you headed to the beach? 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

0: Ever thought about forming a union here?
1: Here? In South Carolina? We're a right-to-work state. I don't think unions are even legal.
0: Actually, unions are legal in South Carolina. Just ask the unionized longshoremen. Right-to-work doesn't make unionizing illegal. But you know what is? Managers spying on union meetings, intimidating union supporters. Did you know they can't even ask if we support the union?
1: For real? Like it's illegal for the boss to ask if I support a union?
0: Exactly.
1: Okay. Is it worth it, though?
0: Worth it. You mean unionizing? Well, the list of things we've been asking for is long, right?
1: Yeah, well, we've been asking about more sick days and better overtime rules, but...
0: Management hasn't gotten back?
1: Not a word.
0: With the union, they'd have to get back to us, give us real answers, and start treating us fairly. A union contract could really make this job...
1: A good job?
2: Ready for a union in your workplace? 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

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Then one you made out to back in the day. And a real banger after that. And now we're back to

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1: Your Wi-Fi reaches the playhouse. 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

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She is not looking for a good time.

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3: 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You'll never get it. It's a doozy. 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It's doozy.

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